He paces the waiting room 5 stories high. While she's in delivery, giving birth, and thinks she's gonna die. The baby screams and on her face appears a big smile. Now she's a mother and all that pain is worthwhile.

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2: 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Yeah, huh? 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

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Well, I what? 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

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You gotta be joking, woman. 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

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And I guess that's why I cherish you so much, because you haven't changed. Baby, you're still the same. You're just as sweet, you're just as beautiful as ever. You know, I'm a little old-fashioned. I guess you could call me a little traditional, because I love things to stay like they are between you and me. And that's one thing that you'll never in your life ever have to worry about me, if I'll ever change towards you, because baby, I love you. Girl, I love you just the way you are.

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0: Betty, is that Jimmy's ring you're wearing?
1: Mm-hmm. Gee, it must be great riding with him.
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2: Mm-mm. By the way, where's your...

Well, it's big and it's wide. Room for eight other states inside. It's where big men do big things in big towns like Big Springs, but bigger.